Let's get the party started. See you at the bar, you was hardly talking. That's when I knew that your heart was scarring. Friends to lovers need a part to star in. Like, wait, babe, let me ask you.

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The prettiest thing that I've ever seen. I'm sorry that your parents broke up, leaving your father so choked up. Woke up, realizing that life had a different plan. You growing up with your moms and another man is what hurts the most, and it won't let

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1: Oh, it's beautiful. But wait a minute, isn't this?
0: Yeah, yes it is.
1: But I thought the old lady dropped it into the ocean in the end.
0: Well,

say, searching for love is like searching for yourself. When you find yourself, you find love because they're the same.

Ladies and gentlemen, boys and girls, it is my pleasure to introduce to you all the finest